And if you need them, I got crazy prophylactics. 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
1: 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I heard you got the fever for the flavor. I heard you got the fever for the flavor.
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0: Johnny, la gente está muy loca. What the fuck, fuck, fuck, fuck, fuck, fuck, fuck. What the fuck, fuck, fuck, fuck, fuck, fuck, fuck.
1: Radio Planeta.